0: Martin Garrix and Jex told you so. Customized exclusively for Norway.
1: Yeah. 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

0: 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Less clothing. 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

to the top, I've been out of shape, thinking out the box, I'm an astronaut. 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
2: 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You know the roof on fire. We gon' boogie, oogie, oogie, jiggle, wiggle, and dance like the roof on fire. We gon' drink drinks and take shots until we fall out like the roof on fire. Now, baby, get my booty naked, take off all your clothes and light the roof on fire. 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

0: 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SOS.
1: 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Welcome to Summer! The Beat.
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0: 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Ritual.
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0: Zayn and Taylor Swift. I Don't Want to Live Forever. So you come back
1: 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The Beat. Less clothing. More music. 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

0: 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Pretty Girls.
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1: 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Welcome to the summer.
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0: 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Golden.
1: 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Presenting the sounds of summer. The Beat. The Beat.

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1: 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Presenting the sounds of summer. 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
1: 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Presenting the sounds of summer. 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

0: 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Beauty and the Beat.
1: 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The summer's hot. And so is this. The

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